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The band are coming out. And Lemmy's going to come out behind D, okay? You're coming out after D, yeah? Great.

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I do so. I do so. I do so. I do so. I do so. I do so. I do so. I do so. I do so. I do so. I do so. I do so. I do so. I do so. I do so. I do so. I do so. I do so. I do so. I do so. I do so. I do so. I do so. I do so. I do so. I do so. I do so. I do so. I do so. I do so. I do so. I do so. I do so. I do so. I do so. I do so. I do so. I do so. I do so. I do so. I do so. I do so. I do so. I do so. I do so. I do so. I do so. I do so. I do so. I do so. I do so. I do so. I do so. I do so. I do so. I do so. I do so. I do so. I do so. I do so. I do so. I do so. I do so. I do so. I do so. I do so. I do so. I do so. I do so. I do so. I do so. I do so. I do so. I do so. I do so. I do so. I do so. I do so. I do so. I do so. I do so. I do so. I do so. I do so. I do so. I do so. I do so. I do so. I do so. I do so. I do so. I do so. I do so. I do

Everybody! Clap your hands, everybody! Clap your hands, everybody!

0: Arraio Irratia, Zarauzko Irrati Librea, 89.3 FM.
1: Your appearance may help convince your audience you know what you're talking about, or it may convince them you don't know what you're talking about.